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I'd rather be working for a paycheck than be hoping for lottery. Cause this time I think it's different. I really think you like me.

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They got a lot of nice girls.

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I sound a whole lot better.

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And how you don't really get greatness without sacrifice. You don't get good things about a little bit of pain. And how happiness is the substitute for the emptiness that you can sometimes feel on the other side. And, you know, it just reminds me to call you, but then you never pick up the phone.